0: Sonido. 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
1: Right about now. The Funk Soul Brother. Check it out now. The Funk Soul

0: 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Oh, it's a...
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The sand.

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Monday, fuck Monday. Tuesday, paranoia. Wednesday, I feel empty. Thursday,

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Can see it in his eyes.

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The Rounds. Thank you very much indeed for coming. It's been terrific.

0: Yeah, I'd just like to say Jay Gurdjieff to all my friends out there meditating in Washington, around the world.
1: Thank you. This next one's dedicated from all of us to all of you everywhere.

0: say Jay Burdett to all my friends out there meditating in Washington, around the world.
1: Thank this you. Next one's dedicated for...
0: Say Jay Burdett to all my friends out there meditating in Washington, around the world.